screaming, been that since birth. Everyone's seeing this money I'm blowing, but nobody's seeing the work. 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I like digging in a, I like till it hurt.

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Who

0: 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Jerry Michaels, keep it alive till 5 when HNC comes in.
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1: Yeah. You know what? I like the players. No diggity, no doubt. Play on, play at. Play on, play at. Yo, Street, drop the verse.

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Oh, I leave quite an impression.

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Screaming, been that since birth. Everyone's seeing this money I'm blowing, but nobody's seeing the work. Looked at them like you, for me to don't work. I like digging in a, I like till it hurt.